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Let me rephrase that. Where the fuck you from?

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Ain't it?

the baseline calling. 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I can already hear the baseline calling. Baseline calling. Baseline calling. Baseline calling.